It's 10 past 10 on Sunshine Coast radio station, Sunshine FM. Adopted Kiwi talent, Jenny Morris. And she has to be loved from 1989. Well, we love her. She received the Order of Australia for her charity work. What a brilliant human she is. Supergroup The Travelling Wilburys before Jenny. Handle with care for the perfect 80s double play. I've got goosebumps. 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

0: Actor, singer, environmentalist. He could literally do it all. John Denver, Farewell Adramida, or Welcome to My Morning, it's also called. And speaking about the environment, it's International Ozone Layer Awareness Day. It was designed by the United Nations, I should say, on this day in 1987 for the preservation of the ozone. Good to know. Aussie pop queen Christy Allen kicked off the double play with Goosebumps, both released in the 70s. Such a great playlist this morning. I hope you're enjoying it. More music coming up shortly on 104.9 Sunshine FM.
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0: It's 28 past 10 on Sunshine FM. Thanks for your company. Sherbet lead singer Daryl Braithwaite, All I Do. Cliff Richard before that, In the Country. And The Cause, Runaway for the Triple Play. Byron Quayle is talking travel with Cheryl Ryan now.
1: 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Good morning, Cheryl.
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2: I would say May, June, September, early October, ideal. Weather is generally warm. Accommodation can be better value at that time. And the islands are usually less crowded than during July and August.
1: So if you'd like to try and visit some of those 6,000 islands in Greece, plan your perfect escape with Cheryl Ryan and the team at 123 Travel at Shop 2, 56 Burnett Street in Budrum. This

More music, more memories, more often on Sunshine FM. I hope your morning's going well. It's 20 to 11. News coming up shortly for you. The Turtles and She'd Rather Be With Me from 1967. Leanne Rimes before The Turtles, Can't Fight the Moonlight. And that was featured in the Coyote Ugly movie. Looney Tunes have just released a new movie as well. I think it's called Coyote vs. Acme. It looks hilarious. Peter Allen is up now on 104.9 Sunshine FM.

0: 70s band Electric Light Orchestra and Tightrope from 1976. Mr. Mister before that, Broken Wings. And Lady Gaga, who's recently become a new mama bear. Nothing else to say. Well, we could say congratulations, Lady Gaga, couldn't we? Peter Allen, Fly Away for the four in a row. Daniel Boone will take us to the 11 o'clock news, weather and sport now on 104.9 Sunshine FM.
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2: Waves of Kindness is firing up the barbecue for their monthly community sausage sizzle. 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
1: Hello, I'm Jefferson Shaw. The opposition says the federal government must constantly review security at our defence bases. A man is on the run after breaking into an RAAF facility in Darwin, allegedly assaulting an officer before stealing a car. Northern Territory Police are investigating the incident. Shadow Defence Minister James Patterson says security failures like this simply shouldn't happen.
2: We need our bases to be secure. We need to make sure that unauthorised persons, whether they are someone who has got mental health issues, someone who is drunk, or whether they're someone with malign intent acting on behalf of a foreign power, are not able to access our bases.
1: The US Defense Department's Inspector General says the war with Iran has led to shortfall in munitions. The independent watchdog says industrial-based bottlenecks are causing issues with resupply. The announcement contradicts President Donald Trump, who has denied the US is facing shortages. A housing industry body has found new home sales in Australia have crashed by almost 20% in 3 months. The Housing Industry Association says budget tax changes and 3 interest rate rises have weakened confidence in the market. Chief economist Tom Reardon says the sharp turnaround could have run-on effects.
3: This decline in sales is likely to turn up as a decline in the volume of new homes commencing construction in 2027.
1: The Albanese government will announce its immigration overhaul tomorrow after a 6-week delay. Home Affairs Minister Tony Burke will outline the policy at a speech to the National Press Club in Canberra. It follows One Nation's release of its policy on Monday, with the opposition expected to outline details of its plan in the coming weeks. There's been a step forward in the way endometriosis is diagnosed without the need for surgery. An emerging AI tool can detect signs of endometriosis through a simple scan in less than the time it takes to blink. Adelaide Uni Associate Professor Jodie Avery says EndoFusion was able to overcome shortcomings in other imaging tools with 83% accuracy.
4: And actually teach the information, so we don't need to have both scans, we only need to have one of those scans, and we can come up with this diagnosis in 18 milliseconds instead of the almost up to 12 and a half years now, the diagnostic delay.
1: Thousands of BYD utes are being recalled because their spare tyre could fall off. Owners of affected Shark 6 models are being told to remove the spare until the recall work can be carried out. Checking sport, Cronulla's Toby Rudolph is backing his teammate to contain one of the Roosters' strike weapons in Saturday's do-or-die NRL final. The historic finals clash between the Warriors and Knights at Eden Park is officially a sellout. Matt Renshaw and Nathan Ellis have starred for the Australians as they secured a 59-run win for their first one-day international against Zimbabwe. Renshaw smashed 109 runs off 94 balls, while Ellis claimed 5 for 31 with the ball. That's the latest. I'm Jefferson Shaw.
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5: The forecast for the rest of your Wednesday on the Sunshine Coast, partly cloudy and a slight chance of a shower, about 40%, most likely in the late afternoon and evening. Maroochydore, Nambour and Noosa Heads are all 24 degrees, Caloundra's 23, Mullaney and the Hinterland 21 degrees.

Oh, she's got a powerhouse voice, hasn't she? Released in 2000, Aussie singer Leah Haywood, We Think It's Love. George Harrison opened the hour all those years ago from 1981. Lots of love on the show today. Let's keep with the theme on our Wednesday morning. Lindsay Bear, now on 104.9 Sunshine FM.

0: The breathy voice of Boston lad John Mayer, and 83, that was released in 2001. Lindsay Beer before that with their psychedelic style hit single, She Taught Me How to Love Again. I love that song, 1977. Oh, you got to love the psychedelic 70s, don't you? More music on the way on 104.9 Sunshine FM.
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0: 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It's 11:30 on your Wednesday morning. I trust you're enjoying the tunes today. All the way from Sweden, 90s band The Cardigans and Love Fool. Bobby Sherman before the Swedes, Julia, Do You Love Me? And Marilyn McCoo and Billy Davis Jr. with their sweet duet, You Don't Have to Be a Star, Baby, to Be My Show. Both tracks were from the 70s. But turn it up, one for all the Kiwis on the coast coming up very soon on 104.9 Sunshine FM.
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Founding member of the Hollies, as well as Crosby, Stills and Nash, and he's also a brilliant photographer. Graham Nash, a military madness. Dragon for the 70s double, Conqueroo. I hope you had that one up loud. 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

0: The original, released in 1965 by the Everly Brothers, The Price of Love. You might remember Roxy Music doing a great cover of that in the 80s as well. Smokey before that, Mexican Girl, and Songbird Supreme, Mariah Carey, Never Forget You from 1993. We've got a few more tracks before the 12 o'clock news on 104.9 Sunshine FM.
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2: The next production of the Mulaney Players, I Am Destiny, is an original, full-length theatrical work written by local writer-composer Darren Heskis. 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Enjoy this fantastical tale as the past and present collide in a quarantine hospital cell. 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

Oh, she was amazing, wasn't she? Trailblazer Renee Geyer, paving the way for generations of female artists in the 70s, Stairs and Whispers. She also produced about 15 studio albums. What a legend. And how good's the piano in this track? Talented sand groper John Butler, Tripping on You, and that was released just last year. The morning went so fast, didn't it? I'll have to love you and leave you now with Dom Rinaldo, who'll be with you after the midday news, weather and sport. 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Cat Stevens will take us to the news now on 104.9 Sunshine FM.

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1: Hello, I'm Jefferson Shaw. The Albanese government is defending its housing policy as new data shows national sales have slumped 19% in the 3 months to August. Labor has reined in negative gearing concessions and slashed the 50% capital gains tax discount. Both measures, along with other budget changes, have hurt property market confidence. But Housing Minister Claire O'Neill has told Seven the government's policies are working as intended.
2: I'm really respectful of the property industry who have come forward with these numbers, but I'm just telling you that they don't paint the full picture, and there's lots of data that tells us that the tax changes are doing exactly what we want.
1: Labor MPs are voicing growing concerns over the direction of Australia's economy amid fears of a further interest rate hike. Treasurer Jim Chalmers held private talks with colleagues ahead of next week's release of the latest intergenerational report. It will outline the challenges facing the economy as Labor MPs feel the heat from constituents over falling living standards. An AI tool has been developed which can detect signs of endometriosis in just 18 milliseconds. Researchers at Adelaide University say EndoFusion can accurately identify two major indicators of the condition. Associate Professor Jodie Avery says it was able to overcome shortcomings in other imaging tools with 83% accuracy.
3: When we have this algorithm, we can actually teach the information, so we don't need to have both scans, we only need to have one of those scans, and we can come up with this diagnosis in 18 milliseconds instead of the, it's almost up to 12 and a half years now, the diagnostic delay.
1: Older Australians are being urged to start having conversations about when they might hang up their car keys. Research shows almost 60% of older adults don't have a plan for when they'll enter driving retirement. ACU road safety expert Dr. Joanne Bennett says waiting for a crash or near miss can make the transition harder.
4: Driving retirement can be a difficult time for older adults as they not only have to adjust to the practical challenges of how to get around, but also the loss of lifestyle, independence and sense of identity that driving has afforded them.
1: And women's fashion brand Q and its sister label Veronica Main are on the brink of collapse. FTI Consulting says the brands will continue to trade while the business is assessed by receivers. Checking sport, the Dolphins boss is hopeful the team can keep the majority of players coming off contract at the end of the season. 14 players are due to become free agents in November, but Chief Executive Terry Reader says they can get the balance right. Cooper Clark has been named Rugby League Players Association's Rookie of the Year after a breakout year at the Storm, and a Matt Renshaw century has helped Australia to a 59-run victory over Zimbabwe in the first of their one-dayers. That's the latest. I'm Jefferson Shaw.
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5: 4 minutes past midday. Good afternoon. A partly cloudy Wednesday. There is a slight chance of a shower becoming less likely later this afternoon and tonight. Wind southeasterly at 25 to 35 k's, 24 degrees expected. Maximum for tomorrow, partly cloudy, 22. Possible shower on Friday, 22 degrees. The weekend looks absolutely superb. Saturday, sunny and 27. And on Sunday, 26 and sunny.

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Dionne Warwick and The Heartbreaker at 10 minutes past midday. Good afternoon, it's Dom Renata with you on this Wednesday, already halfway through September. Nice to have your company on the way, Max Merritt and the Meteors. And this is Australian Crawl, 104.9 Sunshine FM. Good afternoon.

0: 104.9 Sunshine FM, we're the Sunshine Coast radio station. Vicky Lawrence, we're just like ships in the night. Slipping away, Max Merritt on the Meteors and Australian Crawl with Errol. I was just about to call him Errol Crawl. Kicked off that triple play at 22 minutes past midday. Hope you are feeling well. Do we start counting down sleeps to Christmas at this stage? Well, we got, what is it, just over 3 months away, 101 sleeps to Christmas. At what point do we start doing our Christmas shopping? I know people who start doing it like 3 months ago, halfway through the year. Here, grab all the specials. Got some special music coming up throughout the afternoon. Up next, Delta Goodrum and Brian McFadden.
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0: 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We are the Sunshine Coast radio station, the Rolling Stones, Under the Boardwalk. The original version was sung by the Drifters in that very same year. And a bit of a sad story to that song by the Drifters. The lead singer unexpectedly passed away, Rudy Lewis, of the morning of the session they were recording that song. So they got Johnny Moore to step in to record for the original lead singer. Very sad. Great song. Helen Reddy, Ain't No Way to Treat a Lady. Delta Goodrum and Brian McFadden before that. And Almost Here at 25 minutes to 1. Dom Renata with you this afternoon. Got ABBA for you in just a moment. Sunshine Coast weather. A possible shower today, expecting a top of 24 degrees.
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0: 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John English, words are not enough. Phil Collins wants one more night, and ABBA, I do. So do I at 12 minutes to 1. Up next, John Farnham, if you're celebrating your birthday today on the 16th day of September, as I mentioned at the top of the hour, halfway through this month already. Got a couple of birthdays to tell you about. I can tell you that Peter Falk is having a heavenly one, born on this day, 1927. Remember, he was Columbo in the TV series. He was 83 when he passed away in 2011. Got a couple of actors. Mickey Rourke, he's 74 today, the American actor, and he's also a boxer. Yeah. David Copperfield, the American magician and illusionist, he's up to 70 today. If you're celebrating yours, have a good one.
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Not too far away at 1 o'clock. I was just having a look at some of the achievements that magician and illusionist David Copperfield made. Of course, I mentioned earlier he turned 70 today. Have a listen to this. His illusions have included the disappearance of a Lear aircraft, the vanishing and reappearance of the Statue of Liberty, levitating over the Grand Canyon, and walking through the actual

actually through the Great Wall of China. How does he do that? He does it because he can. That's David Copperfield. To take us the news, this is Air Supply, 104.9 Sunshine FM.

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1: Hello, I'm Chris McCarthy. The federal government is denying suggestions its new AI laws will sell out Australian creatives. Labor originally proposed forcing big tech to pay local artists if their work was used to train AI models, but the government is now considering a system where creators have to opt out of their work being fed into algorithms. Labor MP Claire Clutterham says a range of options are being considered.
2: This is very early stage of discussions. It's out for consultation. I think the Attorney General is encouraging input from all stakeholders, so you know, but we need to have great investment in AI. AI, the toothpaste is out of the tube. We want to embrace those opportunities, but we also need to back Australian creatives.
1: The Albanese government will reveal its long-awaited migration overhaul tomorrow. Home Affairs Minister Tony Burke was meant to unveil the policy 6 weeks ago, but it was delayed amid internal unrest. It follows the release of One Nation's migration policy on Monday, which would see 750,000 temporary visa places slashed over 3 years. Some poultry farmers say biosecurity recommendations to prevent the spread of bird flu have forced them to move their free-range birds indoors. Supermarkets have started notifying customers about the changes and encouraging them to support farmers during the transition. Australian Eggs Managing Director Rowan McMoney says they're giving customers a choice.
3: Those farms are going to be putting updated labelling on their packs. That gives the consumer a really clear sense of what's going on. If they're a committed free-range consumer and they want to make sure the free-range sector is sustainable, of course they can continue to support and buy free-range. If they don't, they don't have to.
1: Queensland researchers have discovered a drop in the number of children with tooth decay linked to fluoridated water. The long-term study of children's oral health found those living in regions which don't fluoridate the water have worse rates of decay. There are now calls for the Queensland government to intervene and force all councils to fluoridate their water. The US Defense Department's Inspector General says the war with Iran has led to shortfalls in munitions. The warning contradicts President Donald Trump, who has previously denied the US is facing shortages. The Sydney Council has moved to ban AI smart glasses from its public swimming pools. Community members are worried the technology could be used to record people in the pools, in change rooms and in showers. And women's fashion brand Q and its sister label Veronica Main are on the brink of collapse. Checking sport, Sharks winger Ronaldo Mulitalo and Roosters opposite Mark Nwanganizuwaze are preparing to renew their rivalry in Saturday night's semi-final. Mulitalo says he takes their battle personally. The Super Rugby draw for 2027 has been released. The Waratahs take on the Brumbies first up in Canberra on Friday the 12th of February. And South Melbourne is into soccer's Australia Cup final after coming from a goal down to beat Queensland 3-1 in their semi-final overnight. That's the very latest. I'm Chris McCarthy.
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4: 4 minutes past one, a partly cloudy Wednesday. There is a slight chance of a shower becoming less likely later this arvo. And tonight, winds southeasterly at 25 to 35 k's, 24 degrees expected maximum. Now for tomorrow, partly cloudy, 22. Possible shower on Friday, 22 degrees as we head into the weekend. Beautiful sunny weekend, Saturday, 27. And on Sunday, top of 26.

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Sophie Zelmani, Always You and Boy Meets Girl at the top of the hour and Waiting for a Star at 10 minutes past one. Afternoon, it's Dom Renato with you on this Wednesday. Roberta Flack feels like making love. And this is Crowded House, 104.9 Sunshine FM. 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

0: 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That's the Bellamy Brothers, and one half of the Bellamy Brothers, David, celebrates his 76th birthday today, born in Florida. That was a number one hit in the US in 1976. Roberta Flack, Feels Like Making Love, and Crowded House, Fall at Your Feet. It's 19 past one. Coming up shortly, Bernard Fanning.
1: Black and round, black and round, black and round, black and round. Ah! Black and flat, black and flat, black and flat.
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0: More music, more memories, more often. 104.9 Sunshine FM. That's the Monkees from 1966 with the theme from the TV show. It was on this day in 1968, 2 years after that, that they arrived in Sydney for their very first tour in Australia. It was their only tour to feature all four original members. Of course, Davy Jones was first to go in 2012, then Peter Tork in 2019, and Michael Nesmith in 2021, the only living member of the Monkees, Mickey Dolan. Of course, he was a drummer and their lead main singer. There you go, the Monkees had some good music. Cliff Richard with The Shadows before that. Don't Talk to Him, and Bernard Fanning with Songbird. It's right on 1:30 with Dom Ronaldo. Sunshine Coast weather, possible shower for the remainder of today, expecting a top of 24.
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0: 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We're the Sunshine Coast radio station. Peter, Paul and Mary. And leaving on a jet plane. We lost Mary Travers from the trio on this day in 2009. She was 72 when she died of leukemia. Vanessa Amorosi before that with Shine, and Louis Armstrong, What a Wonderful World, at 18 minutes to 2. Shortly, music from Ronan Keating in Sunshine Coast News. Well, Noosa residents have taken to social media to comment on the sudden disappearance of inflatable clowns, which is advertising an upcoming circus across the Shire. The inflatable structures were installed to promote the Great Moscow Circus, which of course will hold shows at the Noosa Pony Club at the Noosa District Sports Complex on Friday to Sunday, October 4th. The Noosa Council spokesman said the inflatable devices were classified as advertising signs and didn't comply with council local laws relating to advertising devices and signage. The spokesperson said a similar non-compliance issue involving the same circus was identified when it last performed in Noosa around about 4 years ago. A little bit pedantic, but if you'd like to find out more on that, check out sunshinecoastnews.com.au.
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More music, more memories, more often, 104.9 Sunshine FM, Britney Spears, and sometimes, yeah, Charlie Rich, a very special love song, and kicking off that triple play, Ronan Keating. I love it when you do. It's 6 minutes to two. Dom Renato with you this afternoon. New sport and weather not that far away. On the other side of the news, we'll play a song from a guy who celebrates his 63rd birthday today, born in Chicago, Illinois. Had quite a few hits in the 80s and also in the 90s. Little clue. Last year, he joined The Voice Australia as one of the judges. Who am I talking about? I think you know by now. Anyway, we'll play one of his songs coming up in the next hour. To take us the news at two, though, this is George Michael looking for a bit of fast love. 104.9 Sunshine FM.

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1: Good afternoon, I'm Chris McCarthy. The opposition claims the federal government can't be trusted to protect Australian artists from AI companies. Labor originally pledged tech companies would have to pay local artists if their work was used to build AI systems. But the government's now considering giving firms open access to artist content unless creatives decide to actively opt out. Senior Liberal MP Dan Tehan argues the move would betray the arts industry.
2: No one can have faith, including the creative artists here in Australia, on anything the Prime Minister says. Because the Prime Minister said to our artists here in Australia, don't worry, I've got your back. And then they're considering options where they might sell them out.
1: Home Affairs Minister Tony Burke will deliver a plan to tighten Australia's immigration intake rather than announce drastic cuts. Mr. Burke will announce the policy at a National Press Club speech in Canberra tomorrow. It's understood he plans to rein in bridging visas and overhaul the Administrative Appeals Tribunal to deal with a backlog of cases. Labor believes reducing the net migration rate to 225,000 over 2 years would make the system more sustainable. At least three people have been killed when an NBC News helicopter crashed in Los Angeles. The aircraft went down north of Santa Monica whilst filming the scene of a nearby fatal bus crash. NBC reporter Robert Kovacic was crossing back to his studio from the scene when he learnt the helicopter might belong to his organisation.
3: They don't want to speculate, we don't want to speculate, and we're going to turn it back to you.
4: Robert, we're not going to speculate, but we are going to tell you we do know it's a news helicopter, and we also know we have lost contact with our people. And that's all we can say about that right now. That's all we know.
1: Families are being urged to start conversations with their older loved ones about their driving retirement. Research shows almost 60% of older adults don't have a plan for when they'll give up the keys. ACU road safety expert Dr. Joanne Bennett says it can be a major transition.
5: Driving retirement can be a difficult time for older adults as they not only have to adjust to the practical challenges of how to get around, but also the loss of lifestyle, independence and sense of identity that driving has afforded them.
1: Also making news, thousands of Ford Mustang vehicles built between 2023 and this year are being recalled, and an AI tool has been developed which can detect signs of endometriosis in just 18 milliseconds. Checking sport, Cronulla's Toby Rudolph is confident teammate Renato Militalo will be able to contain Roosters' strike weapon Mark Nwanganituwaze in Saturday's do-or-die final. The historic finals clash between the Warriors and the Knights at Eden Park is officially a sellout. Matt Renshaw and Nathan Ellis have starred for the Australians as they secured a 59-run win for their first one-day international against Zimbabwe. And the PGA Tour is not considering a returning member program for LIV golfers. That's the very latest. I'm Chris McCarthy.
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6: 4 minutes past two, a partly cloudy Wednesday. A slight chance of a shower becoming less likely later this afternoon and by tonight. Wind southeasterly at 25 to 35 k's. 24 degrees expected maximum. Tomorrow, partly cloudy, 22. Possible shower on Friday, 22. End of the weekend, sunny Saturday, 27. Sunny Sunday and 26. Mostly sunny Monday, 28 degrees. And by Tuesday, sunny and 26 degrees.

More music, more memories, more often. 104.9 Sunshine FM. Yeah, that's when you look at me. It's Murder on the Dance Floor. Sophie Alex Bextor and the Doobie Brothers before that. And listen to the music. 11 past 2, Dom Ronaldo this afternoon. Hope you're enjoying the music. Brian Adams on the way. And this is the late, great John Lennon from the album Imagine and Jealous Guy. 104.9 Sunshine FM.

0: 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We're the Sunshine Coast radio station, T-Rex and Get It On. And the lead singer of the band, Mark Boland, sadly lost his life in a car accident on this day in 1977. The minicar that was driven by his girlfriend careered off the road onto a dangerous bend and sadly lost his life at the age of 29. Very young, Mark Boland. Bryan Adams before that, Let's Make It a Night to Remember, and John Lennon's Jealous Guy, song which was also made famous by Roxy Music. 26 minutes past two, coming up next, The Black Sorrows.
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0: Yeah, novelty hit from 1968 for John Fred and his Playboy band, Judy in Disguise. 104.9 Sunshine FM, we're the Sunshine Coast radio station. Before that, Labyrinth and Emily Sandy, Beneath Your Beautiful, and the Black Sorrows kicked off that triple play, Chained to the Wheel. 21 minutes to 3 with Dom Renato shortly, as promised, birthday boy Richard Marx, who celebrates birthday number 63 with one of his big hits coming up next. Sunshine Coast weather in the meantime, a possible shower. Expecting a top of 24 degrees for your Wednesday.
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0: More music, more memories, more often. 104.9 Sunshine FM. Never get tired of that song. Carole King, classic, It's Too Late. Paul Kelly and the Colour Girls with Those Dumb Things, and Richard Marx, who celebrates his 63rd birthday today. And, should have known better. At 8 minutes to three, that is Stumps for Dom Renato. Thanks for your company. Enjoy the remainder of your Wednesday. Look forward to your company again tomorrow from midday. Stand by for all the latest news, sport and weather coming up shortly at three, and then it's Trevor Young to drive you home. Till next time, enjoy the music. Have a good one.
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2: The Coolum Art Collective Spring Exhibition, Horizons, will be held in the Coolum Civic Centre from the 25th to the 27th of September. The exhibition will be open between 9 a.m. and 5 p.m. each day. Inspirational artist Tricia Roost will be the guest judge. 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
1: Good afternoon, I'm Chris McCarthy. The opposition claims there's a $7 billion budget black hole following an increase to Australia's refugee intake to 20,000. Parliamentary Budget Office shows enough money to fund 13,700 humanitarian places, but the coalition claims the lower number was overturned by the Prime Minister after asylum seeker groups raised concern. Liberal leader Angus Taylor used question time to seize on the issue.
2: But on 27 of August, the Prime Minister texted an ABC journalist to reverse that position back to 20,000. Prime Minister, did the Treasurer or Cabinet approve this $7 billion decision? And where is the money coming from?
1: The federal government says it will consider a range of options before it finalises new AI laws. The Prime Minister has previously promised Australian creatives would be paid if their work was used to train AI models. Labor is now considering giving big tech free access to local content unless artists decide to opt out. The opposition claims the government cannot be trusted to protect the interests of creatives. A news helicopter has crashed in Los Angeles while filming the scene of a fatal bus accident. Three people have been confirmed dead, including one believed to be a pedestrian who was on the ground when the aircraft came down. An AI tool has been developed which can develop signs of endometriosis in just 18 milliseconds. Researchers at Adelaide University say EndoFusion can accurately identify two major indicators of the condition. Associate Professor Jody Avery says it was able to overcome shortcomings in other imaging tools with 83% accuracy.
3: When we have this algorithm, we can actually teach the information. So we don't need to have both scans. We only need to have one of those scans, and we can come up with this diagnosis in 18 milliseconds instead of the, it's almost up to 12 and a half years now, the diagnostic delay.
1: Hundreds of jobs are in limbo after Q Clothing Co. and its sister fashion brand, Veronica Main, entered into voluntary administration. Both brands have 51 stores across Australia and New Zealand. A sales process seeking offers for the business is getting underway. Thousands of BYD utes are being recalled because their spare tyre could fall off. Owners of affected Shark 6 models are being told to remove the spare until the recall work can be carried out. And Perth Zoo is reviewing its security after a breach in the crocodile enclosure. Checking sport, Cronulla's Toby Rudolph is confident teammate Renato Militalo will be able to contain Roosters' strike weapon Mark Nwanganituwaze in Saturday's do-or-die final. The historic finals clash between the Warriors and the Knights at Eden Park is officially a sellout. Matt Renshaw and Nathan Ellis have starred for the Australians as they secured a 59-run win for their first one-day international against Zimbabwe. And the PGA Tour is not considering a returning member program for live golfers. That's the very latest. I'm Chris McCarthy.
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4: There's a strong wind warning in place for Sunshine Coast waters for this afternoon and this evening. 22 right now at Maroochydore, Mooloolaba and at Nambour. We're looking at 24 as the top this afternoon, remaining partly cloudy. There is the slight chance of a shower late this afternoon and into this evening, and southeasterly winds up to 25 kilometres an hour, a moderate fire danger. 12 overnight, 22 for Thursday, partly cloudy tomorrow, the slight chance of a shower about the northern parts, near zero chance elsewhere, and for Friday, 13 to 22. Once again, could be a bit of rain about southerly winds. They'll be tending up to about 20 kilometres an hour.

Out of England, there's Tanita Tikaram, Twist in My Sobriety on 104.9 Sunshine FM. And before that, Neil Diamond's Desiree. It's 11 past three. Very good afternoon to you. Trevor Young with you until 7. Then Noddy has the 70s at 7. We continue the music now with Johnny Mathis and Denise Williams. Too Much, Too Little, Too Late, 104.9 Sunshine FM.

0: On 104.9 Sunshine FM, Tal Backman, She's So High, along with NSYNC's Bye Bye, and we heard some Johnny Mathis and Denise Williams as well on Too Much, Too Little, Too Late. Johnny Mathis has actually given up touring, but he hasn't stopped recording. Apparently he's working on some new material, which should be out by the end of this year or early next year. Evermore's on the way soon here on Sunshine FM.
1: 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Coming to the Events Centre, Caloundra, What's New, Pussycat? 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

0: Always a favourite, Bonnie Tyler, Lost in France, Nevermore Before That, and Lights Surrounding You. Coming up a little bit later on this afternoon, I'll catch up with Chris O'Dempsey, and Chris is involved with the Open Garden Orchid Grove, which is happening at Budrum. That will be on Saturday and Sunday. We'll find out more about that later this afternoon here on Sunshine FM.
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0: Good question. Why does it always rain on me? I think the answer is because I leave my umbrella at home. Travis on Sunshine FM. Coming up shortly, we'll have some music from Sean Colvin. We'll go back to 1997 with Sean shortly here on Sunshine FM.
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Sunny Came Home, and John Rolls before that, If I Only Had Time. Speaking of the time, it's 4:15. Some information from Sunshine Coast Airport, and they're telling us that the Virgin Australia flight, which was due in from Sydney at around about 4:20, that's running a few minutes early. So if you're heading out there to pick up some people off that flight, make sure you get there a little bit early. Hi to now. This is from Cold Chisel on Sunshine FM.

0: Ida Buttrose from Cold Chisel. It's on the East album. Coming up soon, we'll hear the Supremes, and we have the Buckinghams coming up shortly as well. You're on 104.9 Sunshine FM, where it's now 11 to 4.
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on Sunshine FM. There are the happening sounds of the Supremes and the Buckinghams before that, and a kind of a drag at 6 to 4. We've been telling you on Sunshine FM about the Regional Disability Expo and Seniors Expo. Well, that's coming up tomorrow, and it's here on the Sunshine Coast being staged in the Caloundra Indoor Stadium at North Street, Golden Beach, and it's happening from 9 o'clock until 3 tomorrow. The event's for anyone whose life may have been affected by someone living with a disability and or the aged care sector. And it's an opportunity to ask questions, allow carers, family, friends and individuals to make some informed choices as well. So if you want to get along to that, that expo is the Regional Disability Expo and Seniors Expo happening Caloundra Indoor Stadium. That's in North Street, Golden Beach, and it's on tomorrow from 9 o'clock until 3. And a good opportunity, as I said, to do some networking and ask some questions on behalf of family and friends, those involved with those particular sectors. We have the news coming up soon. That'll be at 4 o'clock. Great music continuing here on Sunshine FM. We've got some music happening now from Michael Jackson. 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
1: Good afternoon, I'm Chris McCarthy. The Albanese government is rejecting suggestions it quietly lowered Australia's refugee intake and then increased it again. The opposition argues the budget has only funded a little over 13,700 humanitarian visas. It's understood the lower number was agreed to by Cabinet but then overturned by the Prime Minister to hit 20,000. Home Affairs Minister Tony Burke has told Parliament that was never the case.
2: This government, when we came to office, when we came to office, made clear that we'd be boosting the humanitarian program to 20,000 places. It remains at 20,000 places.
1: The Greens are accusing the government of prioritising the interests of AI companies over Australian artists. The Prime Minister promised local creatives would be compensated if their work was used to build AI models, but Labor is now considering giving big tech free access to artists' content unless the copyright holder decides to opt out. Fresh data shows new home sales in Australia have crashed by almost 20% in 3 months. The Housing Industry Association says budget tax changes and 3 interest rate rises have weakened confidence in the market. Chief Economist Tim Reardon says the sharp turnaround could have run-on effects.
3: This decline in sales is likely to turn up as a decline in the volume of new homes commencing construction in 2027.
1: The communications watchdog has issued one of its highest ever penalties for breaches of Australia's gambling self-exclusion rules. An ACMA investigation found Dabble Sports failed to close 157 wagering accounts for people registered with BetStop, the national self-exclusion register. Dabble also sent electronic marketing messages to 165 people who self-excluded. The company has been fined $1 million. Hundreds of jobs are in limbo after Q Clothing Co. and its sister fashion brand Veronica Main entered into voluntary administration. Both brands have 51 stores across Australia and New Zealand. Retail expert Gary Mortimer says the business has options moving forward.
4: They'll be looking to restructure. They may exit some leases. They may reduce some levels of inventory and costs. Or potentially we may find a new buyer and that those two brands will live on.
1: Also making news, at least 3 people have died after a news helicopter crashed while filming a separate fatal bus crash in Los Angeles. Fire department authorities say at least one of the victims was a pedestrian. Checking sports, Sunday afternoon's elimination semi-final between the Warriors and the Newcastle Knights has been declared a sellout less than 48 hours after tickets went on sale. Sydney FC has signed double A-League championship winning defender Jacob Farrell on a season-long loan deal from English championship club Portsmouth. And Matt Renshaw's century has helped Australia to a 59-run victory over Zimbabwe in the first of their one-dayers. Renshaw smashed 109 runs off 94 balls. That's the latest. I'm Chris McCarthy.
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5: 21 right now at Glasshouse Mountains, Baringa and Biwa, and a partly cloudy afternoon and evening, and the slight chance of a shower about the northern parts, near zero chance elsewhere. 12 overnight, 22 for Thursday, partly cloudy, and there's the chance of a shower about the northern parts, near zero chance elsewhere, moderate fire danger. Friday, looking at the possibility of some morning showers, 13 to 22 the temperature range, and sunny across Saturday and Sunday.

1995 was the year for that one. 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

0: Dreams, it's Fleetwood Mac, and I've noticed the Cause have done a version of that song as well. The original from Fleetwood Mac back to 1977. 18 past four, and coming up soon, I'll catch up with Chris O'Dempsey and talk about the Open Garden Orchid Grove this weekend, happening on the 18th and 19th. That's coming up soon on Sunshine FM.
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More music, more memories, more often. 104.9 Sunshine FM and Gina Vanelli's Wild Horses. It's 25 past five. We're getting reports of a crash on Woombye Palm Woods Road. Traffic is impacted between Colsack Close and Lagoon Drive. So if you're in that area, drive carefully.

0: Whitney Houston on Sunshine FM at 29 past four. I have another crash to tell you about this time. University Way near the roundabout with Delaware Drive. There's been a crash there. And if you're in that area, please drive with care. Coming up soon, music from America. And we'll even hear some Paul McCartney soon on Sunshine FM. Now on Sunshine FM, catching up with Chris O'Dempsey. And Chris is with the Open Garden Orchid Grove, which is open on Saturday and Sunday. Good afternoon, Chris. This Open Garden, this Open Orchid Garden Grove, it's happening this coming weekend. How did it all come about?
1: I've always grown orchids and shown them, but when I moved and did different things and then rebuilt here in Budrum, I decided to get more into the natural habitat. So the idea was to set up our block of land, which is 1,000 square metres, put a pole home in the middle, turn the rest of the land into subtropical rainforest with walkways, waterfalls, etc., and put the orchids into their natural habitat on rocks, logs, waterways and things. And at that point of time, the Sunshine Coast had a Garden in the Sun competition, which we didn't know much about, but we were asked to enter. We did. We won. The judges were the Australian Open Garden Scheme. They invited us to go into the scheme, which we eventually did. So that was the origins of it, but we've since gone private so we could raise money for our medical charity work in Vietnam.
0: And I believe you've had a bit of a contact with Peter Brock. He was involved with it as well.
1: Yeah, he was patron. Well, I've known Brocky for ages and caught up with him at the racetracks when he was in Queensland. He drew post-match auctions and sell off anything from broken windscreens to autograph things to circuits of the lap to raise money for Heart Reach Australia. And we still have a couple of those items to sell, actually. But when he was killed, it was a bit of a shock to everybody.
0: And how long has this been going on for now?
1: Well, I started the medical charity work 36 years ago, and we don't get support, so we've had to find ways to raise funds, and the Open Garden is now in its 21st year this year.
0: And where exactly is it if people want to go and check it out on the weekend?
1: The address is 17 Darkston Court, which is off Chingellic, which is off Karawatha in Budrum Meadows. Easy to find, top of the street. It's not user-friendly for wheelchairs, but most people can get around without too much trouble.
0: And as you've mentioned, it's a bit of a fundraiser for a charity.
1: Yes, we've been doing, I started 36 years ago, we've been working with mainly poor kids in rural provinces in Vietnam, kids who have poverty levels that we don't even know about or think about. And we've been getting medical care for many, we've been getting school education for lots. We're teaching first aid, CPR in high schools. So a whole bunch of stuff that's been happening. Heart Reach Australia is a charity, and we have a website that sort of explains all that we do and the reasons why we're having the Open Garden weekend.
0: Okay, so that's happening this Saturday and Sunday. And once again, a great charity to get right behind. Thanks very much, Chris, for your time this afternoon.
1: Thank you. Much appreciated. Cheers.
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0: 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America, that's Sandman. The band hasn't actually confirmed where the idea for that song came from, but one of the rumours is that the song's about the US Navy's VQ-2 Air Squadron, which was formerly based in Spain. So I guess it would stand to reason that since the members of America were all children of American servicemen, that row to Spain's VQ-2 naval base is one known as the gateway to the Mediterranean. So possibly that's what the song's about. 23 to 5 now, Sunshine FM.
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Hey, St. Peter, Flash in the Pan, also known as Harry Vanner and George Young on Sunshine FM. It's now 14 to 5. News is coming up in around about a quarter of an hour from now. If you're into family history, there's a special event coming up at Caloundra tomorrow. And it's particularly of interest if you're needing help organising your family history records. The Caloundra Family History Group can show you how to tidy them up and convert them into digital computer records. And you can go along to their rooms, Gate 3, Pierce Avenue. That'll be at the Sunshine Coast Turf Club tomorrow from 1 o'clock. And you can check that up. New members and visitors, always welcome. 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That event coming up tomorrow afternoon, that'll be from 1 o'clock, and it's at the Sunshine Coast Turf Club. Rooms at Gate 3, Pierce Avenue, Sunshine Coast. Check that out tomorrow. 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

0: Yes, I think a VACATION would be really good just about now. 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
1: Good afternoon, I'm Chris McCarthy. AI giant Anthropic has signed its first deal in Australia to use a $32 billion data centre hub in Queensland. It comes after the state's government recently locked horns with their federal counterparts over data centre power, the Sunshine State arguing against forcing the facilities to be anchored by renewables. Premier David Crisafulli says the site is expected to come online next year.
2: That will deliver more jobs and put more energy into Queensland's grid. I met with Anthropic during my recent trade mission to outline why Queensland was the place to invest. To have secured Anthropic's first major investment in Australia is a massive show of confidence in Queensland.
1: The Greens are accusing the federal government of prioritising the interests of AI companies over Australian artists. The Prime Minister promised local creatives would be compensated if their work was used to build AI models, but Labor is now considering giving big tech free access to the content unless copyright holders opt out. Greens leader Larissa Waters claims the government's priorities are all wrong.
3: Once again, we see the government rolling out the red carpet for the tech bros instead of actually remembering they're the government and setting the rules.
1: The Albanese government is playing down suggestions it's increased the refugee intake, blowing a $7 billion hole in the budget. The opposition claims budget papers show there's only enough funding for 13,700 humanitarian visas. It's understood key cabinet members agreed to the number, but it was overturned by the Prime Minister to climb to an intake of 20,000. An NBC News anchor has emotionally confirmed the helicopter which crashed in Los Angeles did belong to the network. Three people have been confirmed dead after the accident, which occurred while filming a separate fatal bus crash. One of the deceased was a pedestrian. NBC's Colleen Williams fought back tears to deliver the news on air.
4: We knew we'd lost contact with our people out there, and we've just received the confirmation that, in fact, News Chopper 4 went down just before 7 o'clock tonight in Chatsworth. And we're gonna take a couple of minutes to think about that, to process and to regroup.
1: Also making news, thousands of BYD utes are being recalled because their spare tyre could fall off. Owners of affected Shark 6 models are being told to remove it until the work can be completed. Checking sport, the Dockers are blocking out any talk of a grand final ahead of their prelim against the Swans. Fremantle is currently travelling to Sydney ahead of Friday's sold-out match at the SCG. The PGA Tour says it has no plans to offer another returning member program as LIV golfers consider their futures. The Breakaway Tour has declared bankruptcy ahead of a planned relaunch of LIV 2.0. And Liverpool is into the fourth round of the English League Cup with a 3-1 win over Tottenham. That's the latest. I'm Chris McCarthy.
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5: And currently 21 at Coolum Beach in Perigean Springs, 20 at Warana and at Pelican Waters, and a partly cloudy night tonight, getting down to 12 degrees, top of 22 for Thursday. Partly cloudy tomorrow as well. Could be the slight chance for shower about the northern parts, near zero chance elsewhere, and a moderate fire danger. Friday, looking at 13 to 22, possibility of some showers about Friday morning. And on Saturday and Sunday, looking at bright sunshine, 11 to a top of 27 Saturday, 12 to 26 on Sunday.

More music, more memories, more often. 104.9 Sunshine FM with Bob Seger and the Silver Bullet Band and The Fire Inside. And before that, Mr. Bojangles from the Nitty Gritty Dirt Band. That song originally recorded and was written by a fellow named Jerry Jeff Walker. He had the original hit version of that just a couple of years before the Nitty Gritty Dirt Band version came out. Ice House is on the way shortly. If you're looking to get out and about tomorrow, then here's something that you'll be interested in. The Marucci Bushland Botanic Gardens are sponsoring an art exhibition. They're inviting everyone to go and check it out at the Arts and Ecology Centre, Palm Creek Road at Tanawa. And it's open once again tomorrow morning from 9:30. Inspired by Nature is featuring 12 different artists and art forms, and each inspired by a unique quote about our connections to the natural world. Entry's free. You can check that out tomorrow at the Arts and Ecology Centre, Palm Creek Road at Tanawa. That's from 9:30 tomorrow morning. 5:14 at Sunshine FM.

0: 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Ice House and Electric Blue, and before that, Tina Arena, going back to 1990 with Strong as Steel. And there was actually a song written for her by Diane Warren, who's written a heap of hit singles for people, including Cher. Coming up soon, Orleans on Sunshine FM.
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Sunshine Coast radio station, Sunshine FM and Madonna's Borderline, and Orleans and Still the One. This next song's been recorded quite a few times. In fact, it was done in 1964 originally by Brenda Holloway, and Alicia Keys has done a version too. The song was written by a fella named Ed Cobb, who went on to write the hit single Tainted Love, which became a hit for Soft Cell. Every Little Bit Hurts, Shirley Strawn, Sunshine FM.

0: on Sunshine FM. Graham Shirley Strawn, who of course used to be the lead singer with Skyhook. They had a couple of solo singles, and the biggest one being Every Little Bit Hurts. Well, here's some John Mellencamp coming up soon, his version of a Buddy Holly hit. Which one is it? We'll find out shortly on Sunshine FM.
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James Blunt's coming up soon. The Nambour Croquet Club's inviting everyone to go and try croquet, and that's tomorrow morning from 9 o'clock, and it's also happening on Saturday. And croquet is a fantastic game of skill, of course, and strategy in all ages and fitness levels. 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And before that, Dan Hartman's I Can Dream About You, John Cougar 2, and Rave On, the old Buddy Holly song. James Blunt's coming up soon. The Nambour Croquet Club's inviting everyone to go and try croquet, and that's tomorrow morning from 9 o'clock. And

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1: Hello, I'm Chris McCarthy. The Prime Minister has denied any involvement in hiring former Play School host Rhys Muldoon as a Labor advisor. Mr Muldoon was fired after offensive social media posts resurfaced, including one comparing a Liberal senator to a Nazi collaborator. The controversy has also cost the actor his role as an Australia Day ambassador. Anthony Albanese has told Parliament he had no role in either appointment.
2: On the first part of that question, none. On the second part, his Australia Day role began under the former coalition government.
1: Saudi authorities have intercepted a drone attack from Yemen's Houthi rebels they say was directed at the holy city of Mecca. The incident marked the first time during the Middle East conflict emergency alerts had to be issued for the religious site. AI company Anthropic has signed an agreement to use part of a $32 billion data centre proposed for a site on Queensland's Western Downs. The data centre is expected to be the country's largest and marks the company's first investment in Australia. The opposition claims Labor's tax changes were never based on any substance and they're now crashing the property market. A new report from the Housing Industry Association suggests national sales for new homes have slumped 19% in the last 3 months. Shadow Treasurer Tim Wilson says the policy settings have been a disaster.
3: What the government is discovering is that reality is not matching up with their spin or their narrative. We're seeing it in housing, we're seeing it in wages. We're seeing the prices at the supermarket go up where people are paying more and getting less in their trolley. Reality is catching up with the Albanese government.
1: Investigations are underway into the cause of a fatal helicopter crash in Los Angeles. The aircraft belonged to NBC News and was filming a separate fatal bus accident at the time. Three people, including a pedestrian on the ground, have been confirmed dead. Advocates are urging people to be aware of the challenges faced by those diagnosed with breast cancer. A survey has found more than half of those diagnosed feel the need to act fully recovered when their treatment ends. Breast Cancer Network Australia Chief Executive Kirsten Pilati says more awareness is needed.
4: The unseen realities for many Australians after a breast cancer diagnosis is their body image, their relationships and sex life, their financial impact.
1: And an AI tool has been developed which can detect signs of endometriosis in just 18 milliseconds. Checking sport, Knights playmaker Fletcher Sharp says the thought of playing at a sold-out Eden Park is exciting. More than 50,000 Warriors fans are expected to greet the Knights in Sunday afternoon's elimination semi-final. Sydney Swans forward Logan McDonald is backing Joel Amati to be at his best if he's recalled for Friday night's preliminary AFL final against Fremantle, and English League Cup wins in the third round for Liverpool, Arsenal, Fulham and Brentford. You're now up to date. That's the very latest. I'm Chris McCarthy.
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5: For tonight, we're looking at partly cloudy conditions and getting down to 12 degrees with a top of 22 coming up for Thursday. There's the very slight chance of a shower about the northern parts, near zero chance elsewhere, and southerly winds. Friday, we're looking at 13 to 22, the possibility of morning showers, not very much rain though, and a sunny weekend coming up.

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UB40 on Sunshine FM. Before that, Janice Ian and Fly Too High. Diana Trask is coming up soon. But now we go back to 1965 with Smokey Robinson.

0: Out of Melbourne, Diana Trask. That's Oh Boy on Sunshine FM. Coming up shortly, we'll hear some Macy Gray.
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It's 26 past 6, on the way Donovan, but right now, Southern Suns. And with this one, we go back to 1991, Hold Me in Your Arms on Sunshine FM.

0: was a soft drink with that name, wasn't there? I think there might have been Donovan Mellow Yellow on Sunshine FM.
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Helen Shapiro, Not Responsible, and before that one, Marsha Hines, From the Inside. The 70s at 7 is coming up soon. 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I've

0: 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That's about it for me tonight. Thanks for letting me keep you company. 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
3: I don't believe it. 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Hey, Ray. Hey, Sugar. 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

Well, I can't believe it's Wednesday evening already. Good evening, this is Noddy, and thank you for joining me. That was The Emotions, Best of My Love. And kicking off the hour, we had Russell Morris, who Live With Friends. Here's a number one song back from 1979. It was from Anita Ward, and it was called Ring My Bell.

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I said I'd never say it again. I guess I should say anything at all, since you're supposed to belong to him. But I just can't let you go without telling you just how much I love you.

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I know those bright lights are calling you, honey. Big fine cars and fancy cars. But if you ever want somebody to just love you, and someday you just may, just give me a call. 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

0: What a great song from Glenn Campbell, released back in 1970, believe it or not, and it was called Honey Come Back. And kicking off that double shot, we had Anita Ward's number one song, Ring My Bell, from 1979. Up shortly, we got the 3 Degrees. 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

0: At 23 past seven, the show must go on from Leo Sayer. Before that, we had Blondie with Sunday Girl, and kicking off the triple play, The 3 Degrees, When Will I See You Again? Did you know they performed at Buckingham Palace for the Royals? How good was that? 104.9, Sunshine FM. Let's break away from the music very shortly with Gallagher and Lyle.
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0: And it is nice to be with you. What a great song, The Gallery. Before that, Rock and Roll Heaven from the Righteous Brothers. 4 and 20 Hours, Nana Muscuri from 1972. And kicking off that four in a row, we had Gallagher and Lyle with Breakaway. If you like Melissa Manchester, she's coming up very shortly on the Sunshine Coast radio station, 104.9, Sunshine FM, and the 70s at 7 with Noddy.
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Yes, the race is on. I'm out of here. That's the 70 to 7. Almost done and dusted for your Wednesday evening. Thanks for listening, and you can join me tomorrow for some more great music. Till then, 104.9 Sunshine FM. This is Noddy.

That's what I'm talking about. Lou Phillips with you on your midweek session, Wednesday night, the 16th of September. The fifth dimension and Aquarius, let the sun shine in. Yeah, let's do it. Kylie Minogue, Love at First Sight, and Earth, Wind and Fire, let's groove tonight. Well, I hope you are cruising around the house with a kimono on, 60s headband and the volume up. It's a good time for the reflections now on 104.9 Sunshine FM.

0: Oh, they don't make songs like that anymore, do they? Multi-instrumentalists Dan Fogelberg and Longer from 1979. Mark Holden, before that, named after the Commodore. Last Romance for the 70s double. And The Reflections, just like Romeo and Juliet. There's so many songs about Romeo and Juliet, isn't there? Poor old Cleopatra didn't get a look in. The brilliant Joan on my trading is on her way on 104.9 Sunshine FM.
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0: garage rock band from Melbourne, Jet, Look What You've Done. And compared to their other hits, that's quite the soft ballad for them. But they'll be performing at Coolum in November. I'll be there. I've got tickets. Diana Ross before that, Touch Me in the Morning. And Rod Stewart for the triple play, Every Beat of My Heart. He's such a softie, isn't he? Van Morrison is on his way on 104.9 Sunshine FM.
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Hope you had a dance for that one. How's that for the perfect duo? Barbara Streisand and Donna Summer. No More Tears or Enough is Enough. You go, girls. You tell them. Van Morrison before that. Warm Love for the 70s double. And let's do it again with the Beach Boys. 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

go. It ain't no country club either.

He's the pioneer of rock and roll, and that's no small feat. Chuck Berry and No Particular Place to Go from 1964. Kim Hart before Chuck, Love at First Night, and Sheryl Crow for the three in a row with her 90s hit single, All I Want to Do Is Have Some Fun. Well, I'm with you there, Sheryl. Check the tide chart. Atomic Kitten are rising. 104.9 Sunshine FM.

0: It's like the perfect wedding song, isn't it? Truly, madly, deeply. Two super talented lads from Brisbane in the 90s, Savage Garden. Jem Casadale before that, Slow Down from 2023. And Atomic Kitten, The Tide is High. I think that was featured on Muriel's wedding movie. Anyway, the Little River Band is on the way on 104.9 Sunshine FM.
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0: Oh, the brilliant JoJo Zepp and his Falcons, Hit and Run. 80s singer from the States, Martika, before that with Toy Soldiers. And the Little River Band, Love is a Bridge for the 80s double. And does that mean you build a bridge and get over it? You can tell it's spring at the moment. Ichiku Park are up next on 104.9 Sunshine FM.
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0: I wonder if they knew it would be such an iconic hit song for Australia. Men at Work and Down Under. It makes me feel like a Vegemite sandwich. It's a bit Rita Coolidge before the boys. I'd rather leave while I'm in love. Well, that's fair enough, Rita. A UK band looking a lot like the Beatles, The Small Faces and Ichiku Park from 1967. A few more tracks are on the way on 104.9 Sunshine FM.
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that's an oldie but a goodie. Doris Day lookalike Kathy Kirby with her 60s single, Dance On. Simon and Garfunkel before Kathy, Homeward Bound, also from the 60s. But I'll be Homeward Bound after a few more tracks to take us to 10 o'clock. I'm having so much fun. Thanks for tuning in tonight. James Taylor is up now on 104.9 Sunshine FM.

My Sex with Computer Games. That was voted the best Australian single of 1979. It also peaked in the charts at number one, number five in the New Zealand charts, and number two in the Canadian charts. I'm Simon Taylor, and thanks for joining me this evening for The Late Show on 104.9 Sunshine FM, the Sunshine Coast's radio station. Music I'm going to feature tonight includes Jenny Morris, I've Got Some Models, Moving Pictures, and Billy Thorpe and the Aztecs. But right now, let's kick four in a row off with The Eurythmics.

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0: Alice Cooper with You and Me. Before that, William Shakespeare with My Little Angel. You also heard Elvis Presley with Hound Dog. That was from 1956. And at the top was the Eurythmics with You Have Placed a Chill in My Heart. Coming up soon, I'm going to move to some Jenny Morris for you. 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

0: The Models with Barbados, and that peaked at number 2 in the Australian charts. Before that, Jerry and the Pacemakers with I'll Be There, and you also heard Jenny Morris with Break in the Weather. And coming up soon, I've got some Joe South for you. 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

0: 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And I just played you Moving Pictures with What About Me. And that was the 1981 original version, which reached number one in Australia and stayed there for 6 weeks that year. Shannon Knoll did a cover in 2004 and that also reached number one. Before that, The Carpenters with Close to You and at the top, Joe South. Coming up soon, let's have some Billy Thorpe and the Aztecs for you.
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Yes, everybody loves somebody. That was Dean Martin. And before that, Billy Thorpe and the Aztecs with Over the Rainbow. And up next, Sir Michael Nesmith. 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

like that song. That's Pete Murray from 2024 with Wouldn't It Be Good? And before that, Dion with The Wanderer. I'm going to feature some music tonight from Cheetah and Anne Murray up soon. But right now, let's kick off Four in a Row with Margaret Ulrich and Rick Price. 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

0: Cheetah with Walking in the Rain. Before that, Anne Murray with I'm Happy Just to Dance with You. You also heard Los Del Rio with Macarena. And at the top was Margaret Ulrich and Rick Price with Where Is the Love. Coming up soon, going to move to some Jimmy Cliff for you, as promised, on 104.9 Sunshine FM.
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0: 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Up soon, I've got some Wings and also some Adele. 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

0: keen listeners would have noticed that last hour I played you Moving Pictures at What About Me. Well, that was 1927. That was the band in 1988, formed by Gary Frost after Moving Pictures, and that was their hit single, If I Could. Before that, Adele with Make You Feel My Love, and you also heard Wings with Let 'Em In. And coming up soon, let's move to The Cause on 104.9 Sunshine FM.
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I'm Simon Taylor, and thanks very much for listening to The Late Show this evening on 104.9 Sunshine FM. I've really enjoyed your company. I just played you Cliff Richard with Power to Our Friends, before that Darryl Braithwaite with Rise, and The Corrs with The Right Time. To round the show out tonight, I've got some Belinda Carlisle for you. This is La Luna. Good night.

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1: Sea Shepherd's Ocean Defence Tour will hit the coast for the first time at 6pm on Friday the 25th of September at the Sunshine Beach Surf Club. 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
1: The next production of the Mullaney Players, I Am Destiny, is an original, full-length theatrical work written by local writer-composer Darren Heskis. 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
1: The Beerburrum Country Market and Car Boot Sale is on Saturday the 19th of September from 8 a.m. to midday at the School of Arts, 7 Anzac Avenue. 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
1: The Budrum Male Choir will present Songs of the Sea at Budrum War Memorial Hall on Sunday the 20th of September at 2 p.m. Guest artist will be balladeer Ian Ricks. 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
1: And a very good morning to you. Looking good for the Sunshine Coast today. Fine, partly cloudy is the forecast. Still on the slightly cooler side, you could say. For tomorrow, another fine, partly cloudy day. Possible early morning shower, but hey, they said that yesterday, didn't they? And we know what happened there. Fine, sunny conditions. Looking good for the weekend. Warming up a little bit too. And warming up next week as well. Fine, mostly sunny conditions. Top of 22 degrees today. Right now, the Bureau says it's sitting on 15, but it feels more like 8.

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Bit of a different sound for Mental as anything there. You wouldn't even know it was them, would you? The World Seems Difficult. Kicked off the top of the hour there with Split Ends. One of their last hits, I think it was their last ever hit, Message to My Girl. Good morning, it's Jason McLean here. 5:08. Great songs to come this hour. What about this for a variety? Albert Hammond got a 60s classic from The Love Affair. Also, the late, great Bonnie Tyler. Some Los Bravos, ABBA, Carly Simon. And a late 90s one-hit wonder as we continue with this from Danny Hines and her Rock Melons here at Sunshine FM.

0: On the Sunshine Coast radio station, it's 104.9 Sunshine FM. Ended up being the biggest ever hit for Boom Crash Opera there, Dancing in the Storm, at 5:15. Got hits on the way very shortly from Albert Hammond, also Hall & Oates, and throw in a late 90s one-hit wonder. Beautiful song indeed. And beautiful on the roads so far this morning. No accidents or breakdowns reported. All major roads for the Sunshine Coast flowing quite nicely. All clear towards Gympie on the Bruce Highway. If you're heading on down to Brisbane, that's a fairly good run. Just starting to build up slightly though through Mango Hill, sure to build.
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0: 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Sunshine Coast radio station, bit of a school anthem, that one. Hall & Oates, One-on-One, before that, and Albert Hammond, Down by the River, 27 past 5 with Jason McLean this morning. 60s Love Affair on shortly, also play a bit of Glenn Frey and the late, great Bonnie Tyler. And boy, how great is the weather for the Sunshine Coast today. A little bit on the cooler side today, a top of 22. Fine, partly cloudy though. Similar conditions again for tomorrow. Warming up for the weekend, top of 28 and 26 across Saturday and Sunday. Fine, sunny conditions. Right now, sitting on 15 degrees, although the Bureau says it feels more like 9. I'll vouch for that.
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0: 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Bonnie Tyler, Total Eclipse of the Heart, no doubt the biggest song of her career. Glenn Frey, You Belong to the City. I think that was one of the first solo hits he did after finishing up with the Eagles. And The Love Affair, back to the 60s, Everlasting Love. You too had a bit of a hit with that one in the late 80s as well. 18 away from 6. If you're heading out and about on the roads at the moment, looking pretty good. No accidents or breakdowns for the Sunshine Coast. All major roads flowing quite nicely. No delays towards Gympie on the Bruce Highway. Heading on down to Brisbane, yeah, it's around about a 5-minute delay north lakes down through Manga Hill on the Bruce Highway.
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More music, more memories, more often 104.9 Sunshine FM with the American Breed there and Bend Me, Shape Me. Had Van Morrison's group, Them. Love that for a group, hey, just, what do you call them? Yeah. Here comes the night, had ABBA amongst that too, and also Bachelor Girl, Aussie group with Permission to Shine. It's 5 to 6, got your latest news, sport and weather very shortly to take us up to news. Yeah, son of a gun. You're so vain. Carly Simon here at Sunshine FM. Good morning.

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1: Good morning, I'm Jefferson Shaw. The federal government says it will consider a range of options before it finalises new AI laws. The Prime Minister has previously promised Australian creatives would be paid if their work was used to train AI models. Labor is now considering giving big tech free access to local content unless artists decide to opt out. The opposition claims the government can't be trusted to protect the interests of creative people. The hotel sector is urging the federal government to fix issues in the migration system rather than slashing numbers. The Home Affairs Minister will speak at the National Press Club today to announce Labor's new immigration policy. Tony Burke is not expected to change the new arrivals target. but will instead overhaul bridging visas and the appeals process. James Goodwin from Accommodation Australia says this would be welcome.
2: Rather than focus just on the norm, we need to improve the system. We need to crack down on non-compliance and nuisance claims, and that'll free up resources to improve visa processing and reduce the reliance on bridging visas.
1: A key US Republican has claimed American submarines rotating through Western Australia as part of AUKUS could be carrying nuclear weapons. House Representative Michael McCaul argued deploying nuclear-armed vessels is vital to deterring Beijing's threats towards Taiwan. Deputy Prime Minister Richard Marles has reaffirmed Australia's strict commitment to anti-nuclear treaties. Investigations are underway into the cause of a fatal helicopter crash in Los Angeles. The aircraft belonged to NBC News and was filming a separate fatal bus accident at the time. Three people, including a pedestrian on the ground, have been confirmed dead. LA Mayor Karen Bass says authorities are now searching for answers.
3: The National Transportation Safety Board will be leading the investigation, and right now our focus is with the victims, their families and loved ones, and supporting those who responded to this tragedy.
1: And two teenage boys have been charged over the mistaken identity shooting of 23-year-old Marco Tapia in Sydney's southwest. The boys, aged 14 and 16, have been charged with murder, participating in a criminal group, and firearms offences. Checking sport, the Roosters believe they'll be better for the run after their qualifying final loss to the Panthers. Their season will now go on the line against the Sharks on Saturday night in an elimination semi-final at Allianz Stadium. And F1 has released its calendar for 2027 with the Australian Grand Prix running from April 1st to 4th as the third round. The four-day event will feature Melbourne's first short-format Formula One sprint race on Saturday. That's the latest. I'm Jefferson Shaw.
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4: Looking beautiful on the Sunshine Coast this morning. Fine, partly cloudy is the forecast. Just a few strings of cloud there. No rain forecast, though. Possible shower tomorrow morning, but they said that yesterday. It didn't really happen, did it? I think there was one a little bit later on in the afternoon. But anyway, it's going to be fine, partly cloudy again for tomorrow. Warming up for the weekend. Top of 28 by Saturday. Fine sunny there. And similar again for Sunday, Monday and Tuesday, looking real good. Top today, just 22 degrees at 6:04. Bureau says we're 15 degrees, but feels more like 10.
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4: Yeah, hardly surprising that. I think it really is 10 degrees. No accidents or breakdowns on Sunshine Coast roads. All major roads, including Calandra Road, Nicolmay, Sunshine Motorway, flowing quite nicely. All clear towards Gympie if you're heading up there for the Bruce Highway. Heading on down to Brisbane, yeah, no surprise here. Getting about a 5-minute delay now. North Lakes down through Mango Hill.

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Rick Astley there, Together Forever. Paul Kelly, the Colour Girls, before that too, Her Door, saw him live a year or so ago. Boy, he was really good. It's now 10 past six. Jason McLean here for your Thursday morning. Hits on the way this hour. Got the likes of Richard Clapton, also Marvin Gaye, The Pretenders, John Paul Young, Tina Arena, and some Black Feather as well. Right now, this singer, Five for Fighting, his real name is Vladimir John Ondrasik. His record company asked him to change the name because they thought that was a bit rich, that one. It's from the phrase for 5 minute sin bin in ice hockey. Here he is with his big hit. It's Superman. I can't.

0: 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More often, 104.9 Sunshine FM Classic 70s there by Chick La Freakin'. Five for Fighting Superman, It's Not Easy before that. 17 past six, hits on the way shortly from Richard Clapton and Marvin Gaye. Tell you what, we're being hit at the bowels at the moment with petrol, especially diesel, hey, over 260 now. Here's a bit of food for thought, right? A few little statistics here. In 2008, so what's that? Around about nearly 20 years ago now, 18 years. It was $147 for a barrel of oil, and diesel at the time was $2 a litre. In 2011, a barrel was $127. $160 were paying for diesel then. A year later, it was still around the same, $125 a barrel, but somehow had gone up to $180 a litre. Fast forward 10 years, 2022, $139 a barrel, right? And it's priced at $220. When it was $147, it was $2. Today, for a barrel, it's between $96 and $110 a barrel, okay? And it's now $260. So when it was $147 a barrel, it was $2, and now it's $260 at between $96 and $110 for a barrel. Amazing. You get the feeling we might be being played there, but there's nothing we can do really, unless you want to buy an electrical vehicle.
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0: 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At 28 past 6, hits on the way very shortly, got The Pretenders, also a bit of John Paul Young, and this now...
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0: Starting to get a little bit busy already. Inbound Sunshine Motorway, Mountain Creek. Got a couple of minutes delay there. Calandra Road building up Little Mountain. Nothing too major at this stage. Nicholm Way is good. Safe to David Loway. All other major roads for the Sunshine Coast flowing quite nicely. All clear towards Gympie for the Bruce Highway. Getting a little bit slower now for the Bruce down towards Brisbane though. It's about a 6-7 minute delay. North Lakes right down through to the Gateway Motorway.
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0: It's the Sunshine Coast radio station here at 104.9 Sunshine FM. Great song there from the Pretenders, A Message of Love. I've told this story before, but in case you didn't know, they got their name, the Pretenders. Chrissy Hynde named them after this particular song.
1: Oh, yes.
0: Yeah, the Platters. Great Pretender. Yeah, so interesting that Chrissy Hynde adopted that name for her group. Got some local news coming up very shortly. And also, the go-betweens, Brisbane band. Right now, John Paul Young stating some very obvious intentions here. 104.9 Sunshine FM. Hope you're having a wonderful morning this morning.

0: It's the Sunshine Coast radio station, 104.9 Sunshine FM. Brisbane band there, Streets of Your Town by the Go-Betweens. It's now 17 away from 7. Having a look at some local news this morning, and the Sunshine Coast Daily reports that a dispute over a trailer turned violent after a man pleaded guilty to an attack on his neighbour. The 37-year-old man appeared in Maroochydore Magistrates Court yesterday after he assaulted a 61-year-old man who was trying to protect his partner during a neighbourhood dispute. The court was told the victim's partner was asking the man to move a trailer that was blocking her car, but he denied it was his. The victim stood in front of his partner to protect her as the man ran and performed a running jump kick which tore the bicep tendon on his right arm. It's also alleged that whilst on bail, he broke into a building site and stole tools and shoes. He was sentenced to 14 months jail with immediate parole. From Sunshine Coast News, a major upgrade has brought swimmers back to the Noosa Aquatic Centre, with summer operating hours now underway after a major refurbishment of the filtration system. The Noosa Aquatic Centre is now operating under its summer schedule, opening from 5 a.m. to 7 p.m. weekdays and 7 a.m. to 6 p.m. on Saturdays and Sundays. Aquatic programs will progressively return, with the program pool scheduled to recommence operations from Monday, September 21. To some of the local news making headlines this morning, here is Sunshine FM.
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At 4 to 7, interesting schedule for the NRL finals at the moment. Now, normally this time of the year, it's just the Friday and Saturday nights for this week and next week, and then the Sunday night grand final, of course. This year, though, because of the Warriors and the time difference of a couple of hours in New Zealand, we got the Roosters tomorrow night, so there's no Friday night game this week, right? Saturday night at 7:50, the Roosters and Sharks, and Warriors Sunday afternoon, 4 o'clock against the Knights, so that makes it 6 o'clock over there. The week after is rather interesting, though. Friday night will be the Dolphins up against either the Roosters or the Sharks, winner of that. But the Panthers play the Warriors on the Sunday afternoon. So there you go. No Saturday night next week. So schedule's just being hushed around there because of the Warriors and that time difference of 2 hours. Interesting, though, if they make the grand final, Kiwis will have to sit up at 10 o'clock for the kickoff there. Pretty late for a game of football, isn't it? Latest news, sport, weather shortly. Right now, here's a bit of Black Feather bopping those blues, taking us up to the news here at 104.9 Sunshine FM. Very good morning to you.

0: effective way to manage migration. The Home Affairs Minister is today preparing to unveil the government's new migration policy during a speech to the National Press Club. Regional MPs are urging Labor to speed up backpacker visa processing, warning delays are triggering workforce shortages. Ahead of the speech, Tony Burke told Parliament the policy will strike a sensible and sustainable balance.
1: The more tools that are available, the better we can target the system. The best form of outcome there will be if we are able to sort our way through for a legislative option. In the absence of that, there are still more levers that the government will be able to use, and I'll be making those announcements tomorrow.
0: The nation's spy agency has disrupted four major terrorism plots since the Bondi terror attack in December. The Australian reports the schemes were thwarted by ASIO in the first 6 months of this year. The opposition is urging the government to provide more detail when attacks are foiled by authorities. A report has found vendor expectations are sitting well above buyer budgets in Sydney's housing market. Domain has found inner city buyers are searching a median of $400,000 below listing prices. Chief residential economist Dr. Nicola Powell says the mismatch is most significant in inner Sydney.
2: It starts to improve the further you get away from the CBD, but even when you look at the outer ring for houses, there's still a mismatch going on.
0: A report shows Australia is throwing away more than 29 million meals each day as households struggle with food insecurity. The findings warn the country is on track to miss its goal of halving food waste by 2030. OzHarvest Chief Executive James Goth says waste is happening at every step of the supply chain.
3: A big portion at the farm gate, quite a bit in the middle, retailers and manufacturers, although there's some pretty good mechanisms set up. And then actually quite a lot of food waste happens in the home.
0: And the US Federal Reserve has increased interest rates for the first time in 3 years. The decision in the United States is designed to rein in persistently high inflation fueled by the war in Iran. Fed Chairman Kevin Warsh has warned of elevated uncertainty, in part due to global disruptions. Checking sport, the chance to do something special is driving the Newcastle Knights after a season plagued by injuries. They head into Sunday afternoon's elimination semi-final without marquee signing Dylan Brown and front rower Trey Mooney. Sydney sider Senna Agius will step up to motorbike racing's premier class next season after signing a deal with KTM. And a hamstring injury for US import Josiah Jordan James has left the Breakers scrambling just days out from the NBL tip-off. That's the latest. I'm Jefferson Shaw.
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5: Another nice day for the Sunshine Coast today, although a little bit on the cooler side. Fine, partly cloudy is the forecast. Possible early shower tomorrow, then a fine, partly cloudy day. Getting nice, sunny, warm weather for the weekend, up to 28 degrees our top for Saturday, and similar again for Sunday, and more sunny weather into early next week as well. Top today, 22 degrees, 7:04. The Bureau saying it's 15, but still feeling like 10 degrees.
4: Sunshine FM traffic.
5: I've always wondered how they work that out. They have an actual temperature, but feels like maybe they just make it up. I don't know. Looking good on sunny coast roads at the moment. Just building up a little bit through Mounted Creek Sunshine Motorway. Just a very minor delay that. All other major roads looking quite okay, although getting some build up. Nicoll Way through Boccarina. Bruce Highway to Gympie. Nice clear run. If you're heading on down through to Brisbane, getting delays 10 to 15 minutes now on the Bruce from North Lakes. Right down through to the Gateway Motorway.

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Chain Reaction off his album of that same name there. He co-wrote that song with Dave Stewart from the Eurythmics via fax machine at the time. They'd never met. They were just exchanging lyrics and come up with that hit song there. They did meet a little bit later on, though. But what about that, hey, for writing a song? Incredible. That was technology at the time. 11 past 7, Jason McLean here this morning. I'll check out things on this day shortly. Hey, when I first announced this guy on the radio, I thought his name was Michael Bubble. Thankfully, I don't have an audio recording of that. It's Michael Bublé. Haven't met you yet. Here at Sunshine FM, good morning.

0: That's Taylor Swift at 104.9 Sunshine FM, the Sunshine Coast radio station. Her big hit, You Belong With Me, but she's got many hits, probably about 50 of them. It's now 19 past 7, having a look at things on this day for September 17. It was on this day, 1892, gold was discovered at Coolgardie, that's near Kalgoorlie in WA. Sparked a gold rush, that, no surprise. In 1931, the first long-playing record, 33 and one-third RPMs, was demonstrated, basically the album. In 1954, the famous novel Lord of the Flies was published. And in 1966, The Roadrunner debuted on TV. Meep, meep. Yeah, who could ever forget that? Hey, having a birthday today, Indian Prime Minister Narendra Modi, he's turning 76. Damon Hill, the 1996 Formula One driving champion, he's 66 today. Film director Baz Luhrmann, turning 64. Scott Kahn from the band Kids in the Kitchen, he's 62. Channel 9 newsreader Melissa Downs, turning 55 today. New South Wales Premier Chris Minns, he's 47. TV presenter James Bracey presents the NRL coverage, he's 42. And also having a birthday today is this lady. Yeah, it's Anastasia. That was her debut hit, I'm Out of Love. Went to number one, year 2000. Anastasia turning 58 today. Just some of the birthdays and events happening for this day, September 17.
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0: More music, more memories, more often 104.9 Sunshine FM, Robbie Williams and Supreme. Hard to believe that song's over 25 years old now. Cold Chisel's debut hit from the late 70s, K-San, song that was banned at the time for its raw sexual and drug references in the lyrics of the song there. They later remarked, though, that that band actually really lifted their publicity, you could say. Their gig attendances doubled and the track eventually became an iconic unofficial Australian rock anthem. So sometimes getting banned from something can be a good thing.
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0: Clant Road just starting to build up opposite the race course and also westbound Little Mountain, Nicklin Way, busy Bock Arena at the lights there. Just some minor delays inbounds from Mountain Creek, Sunshine Motorway, not too bad today. Looking good up through Mount Coolum, David Low Wade, no dramas, all good. All other major Sunshine Coast roads. Bruce Highway to Gympie, clear, not so to Brisbane though. Getting delays up to 15 minutes from exit 142 right down through to the Gateway Motorway.
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And the Ivy League before that, tossing and turning at 22-8. Tossing and turning, yeah, very hard when you're trying to sleep at night, tossing and turning. I've been told a good remedy for that, right, is to just sit up and blink quickly between 50 and 100 times. Just do it really quick. Blink, blink, blink, blink. Make it tight. Try that one sometime, hey. Just seen on the news, right, this is interesting, makes you blink, or more than blink. A Queensland data centre, right, using AI, apparently they'll be using as much power as 1.5 million households. Boy, that's sure to cause some controversy. I'm sure you hear that with the national news coming up at 8. Got some local news up shortly, though. Right now, this from the police. 104.9 Sunshine FM morning.

0: music, more memories. 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Lionel Richie and the Commodores there on the night shift. 13 to 8, having a look at some local news this morning. And from Sunshine Coast News, a Sunshine Coast manufacturer of off-road campers and caravans has entered administration after more than two decades in business. Australian Off-Road announced on Tuesday that specialists had been appointed to the business after it ceased operations last week. General Manager Russell Evans said the market had experienced significant price pressure from Chinese imports, making it difficult for them to compete on price whilst maintaining Australian manufacturing, employment and quality standards. They also face growing competition from manufacturers operating in lower cost parts of Australia. A meeting of creditors was scheduled to be held next week. The Sunshine Coast Daily reports the daughters of missing Australian woman Renee Spry have shared heartfelt tributes to their mother on social media after travelling to disaster-stricken Nepal. Miss Spry's daughters Lily and Ruby both shared photos to social media following their trip to Nepal. The missing mother was amongst a group of 11 Australians who were in a tour group that was trying to re-enter Nepal when the floods hit. A GoFundMe page, which has since been closed, helped raise funds for the family to visit Nepal. So well done on the Sunshine Coast there. That's your latest local news. Another update coming up next hour here at Sunshine FM.
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Got your latest news, sport and weather very shortly. A new migration policy to be introduced in Parliament today. And also got footy finals hotting up. We'll get previews of that too. And also, after 8:30 this morning, I'll be chatting with the one and only Kevin, or Kerrod Walters, brother of Kevin, with his tips for the NRL finals week two, which gets underway Saturday night. No Friday night game this week. Yeah. Take us up to news. This classic Robert Palmer with those Vogue girls. Simply irresistible. Here at Sunshine FM. Morning to you.

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1: Good morning, I'm Jefferson Shaw. The Albanese government will announce its immigration policy today in a bid to bring down the overseas intake. Labor believes it can reduce the temporary migration rate to about 225,000 over 2 years. It's expected to tighten rules around some visa classes and fast-track the appeals process to clear a backlog of asylum claims. Politicians are calling for greater transparency about the threats being investigated and targeted by intelligence agencies in Australia. It's been revealed ASIO has thwarted 4 incidents classified as major terrorism plots since the Bondi Beach terror attack in December. Independent Allegra Spender has told Today she understands there are limits to what can be shared.
2: I think we have to be careful not looking for a running commentary from ASIO, but I think greater transparency and also for the government to be clear about the types of threats that we face and how they're addressing them.
1: Intelligence agencies in Australia. It's been revealed ASIO has thwarted 4 incidents classified as major terrorism plots since the Bondi Beach terror attack in December. Independent Allegra Spender has told Today she understands there are limits to what can be shared.
2: I think we have to be careful not looking for a running commentary

0: Offal Advisory Board is considering a proposal to shut down Australia's online NANG trade. The small steel cartridges filled with nitrous oxide are legally sold for culinary use, but some people use them to get high. Checking sport, the NRL has locked in its preliminary final schedule. The Dolphins will host a blockbuster Friday night clash at Suncorp Stadium, while Penrith gets the Sunday afternoon slot at Accor. It sidesteps a Saturday showdown with the AFL Grand Final. Swans coach Dean Cox is facing a selection crunch ahead of tomorrow's preliminary AFL final against Fremantle, and Alex de Minaur is looking to put his US Open heartbreak behind him as he heads a full-strength Australian Davis Cup team. That's the latest. I'm Jefferson Shaw.
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2: Another lovely day for the Sunshine Coast today. Fine, partly cloudy is the forecast, although you can't really see a lot of cloud at the moment. Beautiful weather though. Fine, partly cloudy again for tomorrow after an early possible shower. Just slightly possible. None of that for the weekend though. Fine and sunny the forecast. Getting a little bit warmer. Tops of 28 by Saturday and more sunny weather for Monday and Tuesday. Top today of just 22 degrees. Moved up to 16, although the Bureau says it still feels like about 10.
1: Sunshine FM traffic.
2: Gee, really that cold? Still like winter, isn't it? Bit of an encore. Beckmans Road eastbound Tawantin through Nooseville, getting about a 10-minute delay through there at the moment. Very busy conditions too. Emu Mountain Road eastbound through to David Low Way. Got some roadworks happening through there. Sunshine Motorway, a little bit busy southbound from Yantina Coolum Road. Inbound through Mountain Creek, getting about a 5-minute delay. Main Street Budrum getting very slow, so to Nicklin Way at Bocarina. And building up inbound Kunda Park for Maroochydore Road. Heading on down to Brisbane on the Bruce Highway, still delays right about 10 minutes, so it's thinned a bit from exit 142 down through to the Gateway Motorway.

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I tell you what, I've always felt sorry for Jesse's mate. He must have been one very frustrated young man, could I say. Searches, sweets for my sweet before that. 8:10 with Jason McLean this beautiful Thursday morning. I'll check your fuel watch very shortly. Geez, those prices, nothing beautiful about that. They just continue to go up, up and up. Great songs to come too. Elton John, also Bruce the Boss Springsteen and the Beatles. Right now, let's continue with this one-hit wonder from the mid-90s here at Sunshine FM. Feel-

0: 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Like many one-hit wonders, I thought she was in for a big career. Beautiful voice, great little song, big hit, but unfortunately no encore for Donna.
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0: 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And as I mentioned earlier this morning, prices just continue to go up, up, up. Average for unleaded 91 today, 228.3. It was only 205 about a week ago. Now it's gone up over 20 cents. You can get 218 in Doonan, also 219 at Noosaville and Budrum. 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You can get 233 Mooloola Pines and also Glenview on Steve Irwin Way. 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Good value at Palmview on the highway though, 234.9 going for there. 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

0: That was an early 90s hit for Bruce Springsteen, Human Touch, here at 104.9 Sunshine FM, the Sunshine Coast radio station. Phoebe Snow before that, and Every Night at 24 past 8. Hits on the way very shortly, got the Fab Four, also a bit of Kylie Minogue, and I'll be catching up with Kerrod Walters for this week's NRL Finals Week 2 tips. Let's see what Kerrod will pick today.
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0: Clant Road getting quite heavy opposite the racecourse, also at the Nicolmway roundabout. Nicolmway busy up through Watulla and also Bocarina. About a 5-6 minute delay inbound from Sippy Downs right up through Brisbane Road through Mounted Creek for the Sunshine Motorway. Around Mount Coolum's quite okay today. Emu Mountain Road, Perigian Springs, very heavy traffic through to David Low Way. Still some delays to Beckmans Road, Noosaville. That's starting to ease just a touch though. Inbound, Main Street, Budrum, very heavy. And if you're heading on down to Brisbane on the Bruce Highway, certainly on the improved, just a 5 minute delay now, southbound through North Lakes and also Mango Hill.
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0: on the Sunshine Coast radio station, 104.9 Sunshine FM with Kylie's Better, The Devil You Know, Fab Four. Before that, Oh Blah Da. 21 to 9 with Jason McLean this morning. Very shortly, some local news and headlines, including a Sunshine Coast rock band. They really created television history last night. More about that very shortly.
1: This is Talking Footy with Kerrod Walters.
0: And a very good morning to Kerrod Walters. Well, mate, did you love last week's finals action?
2: Yeah, some great games of footy. Got a few wrong, but that's always the case when you get down to the semi-finals. Some teams perform and some teams don't, and interesting round it was, yeah.
0: Yeah, I certainly picked the Dolphins, so I was very happy about that. Anyway, two matches, mate. Different, no Friday night game. We got Saturday night and Sunday afternoon. Roosters Saturday night against the Sharks. How do you see that one?
2: Well, obviously, once one team lost, one team won, so that winning form is good. But the Sharks, they were pretty good, but the Roosters, it was an exceptional game of footy, that one against the Panthers. So I think the Roosters might bounce back and get the money there, so I'll go to the Roosters.
0: Yeah, interesting too. Braden Trindle could be carrying an injury, so I reckon the Roosters might target that.
2: Yeah,
0: and the Sunday afternoon game, mate, they've moved this to Sunday because 2-hour time difference for New Zealand. Warriors at home against the Knights. Can the Knights cause an upset, or will it be the Warriors prevailing?
2: Well, the Knights, they were ultra impressive last week. Mm. The Warriors, I just don't think they threw the ball around enough and played some attacking footy, so they'll be disappointed with their loss. And 50,000 people at Eden Park, so that'll be pretty daunting for the Knights. So, but I think the Warriors can bounce back, so I'm going to pick the top four two teams to bounce back this week. So I'll go the Knights. Sorry, the Warriors to win that one. Yeah.
0: Okay. So Kerrod's picking the Roosters and the Warriors. Good luck. Good tipping. You have yourself a wonderful weekend there, Kerrod. And we'll be back again to preview the preliminary finals, where hopefully the mighty Finns can get those fins up next week, mate.
2: Yeah, fins up. These are very impressive. Up the fins.
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0: More music, more memories, more up on 104.9 Sunshine FM. Donald Fagan there, IGY. What a beautiful world. What a beautiful day. It's now 10 to 9. Final look at some local news this morning from Sunshine Coast News. A new market is set to bring handmade goods, live music and family entertainment to Noosa. The Noosa Marina Sunday Markets will relaunch on September 27 from 8 a.m. to 2 p.m. It will combine local products with views across the river. Visitors will be able to browse original art and design, handmade jewellery, fashion, homewares, gifts, gourmet produce and many other products with a focus on quality, craftsmanship and originality. The markets will also feature live music, food and treats such as real-life pirates and mermaids. They'll also be on hand for treasure hunts and games during the market relaunch. And the Sunshine Coast Daily reports Sunshine Coast group Trio Wave Raiders have made television history, becoming the first rock band to perform with full instruments live on The Voice. The band was saved in the knockout rounds by Richard Marks. He selected them to advance to the quarterfinals. He praised the young group, who are aged from just 13 to 15, stating that the world needs Wave Raiders. The group built their foundation playing Sunshine Coast pubs and venues before expanding to major festival stages, including Blues Fest, Byron Bay, Early Beach Festival of Music and also the Good Things Festival. They're also nominated for Rising Star and Young Artist of the Year at this year's Sunshine Coast Music Awards. They will mark their return home with a performance at Norton's Music Factory on Friday, October 23. To some of the local news. Making headlines this morning, here is Sunshine FM.
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On the Sunshine Coast radio station, it's 104.9 Sunshine FM with Pop Princess there, Britney Spears, Autumn Goodbye. Tell you what, I'd like to say goodbye to winter. Hey, still remaining cold. It's amazing. Bureau saying it feels like 12 degrees at the moment. Just reaching a top of 22 today, but warming up for the weekend. Nice, fine weather. Certainly look forward to that. It's 3 to 9. Got your latest news, sport and weather very shortly, including a new migration policy tabled by the Labor Party today. We'll hear more about that shortly. Lou Phillips keeping you company up until midday today, followed by Dom Ronaldo and Trevor Young this afternoon from 3, driving you home. Today's fun fact before I go, did you know that over 500 words get added to the English language every year? Over 500, sometimes up to 1,000, and I bet you we don't even hear most of them, do we? No, never. Taking you up to news, Smokey Robinson here at Sunshine FM. Have a good day.

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1: Hello, I'm Jefferson Shaw. Labor MPs are bracing for backlash from the agricultural sector amid suggestions of cuts to the working holiday visa. Home Affairs Minister Tony Burke will unveil changes to various visa classes in a bid to bring down Australia's migration rate. The aim is to lower net migration to about 225,000 within 2 years. Nationals MP David Littleproud says a reduction in working holiday visas will hurt farmers.
2: Otherwise, you won't have food on the table, you won't have prawns on the Christmas table this Christmas unless we have those workers. You've got to think about productivity, and that's what we haven't had from this government. We've just had open slather, and you're paying the price for it now.
1: Former Prime Minister Tony Abbott is preparing to add his voice to the fight against plans to add more about frontier conflicts at the Australian War Memorial. A group of veterans has been pushing back against the proposal to have a broader and deeper depiction of violence committed against Indigenous people by the British, pastoralists and police. Retired Lieutenant Colonel and Vietnam veteran Peter O'Brien says the memorial should be a shrine to honour those who have given their lives in service of our nation.
3: We acknowledge that in fact many shameful things happened in our past history and we do need to acknowledge them and indeed to some extent to atone for them, but the memorial is not the place to do it.
1: Workloads are remaining the same for the majority of surveyed Australians, despite the introduction of new artificial intelligence technology. A Union's New South Wales poll has found three quarters of Australian workers' workloads have not been reduced. Experts warn Australia is on track to miss its goal of halving food waste by the end of the decade. A new report shows the issue is costing the economy more than $36 billion every year. OzHarvest Chief Executive James Goth says the federal government must act urgently.
4: We only redistribute less than 1% of our total food surplus. We want to double, triple that because there are so many Australians in need.
1: The US Federal Reserve has increased interest rates for the first time in 3 years in a bid to curb inflation driven by the war in Iran. The Fed has flagged the possibility of more rate hikes over coming months. Also making news, Buckingham Palace has hit back at claims that King Charles said Princess Diana would be forgotten soon after her death. Checking sport, the Warriors aren't letting their loss to the Dolphins derail their push for a first NRL
4: in need.
1: The US Federal Reserve has increased interest rates for the first time in 3 years in a bid to curb inflation driven by the war in Iran. The Fed has flagged the possibility of more rate hikes over coming months. Also making news, Buckingham Palace has hit back at claims that King Charles said Princess Diana would be forgotten.

0: become Australia's 11th MotoGP rider next year. That's the latest. I'm Jefferson Shaw.
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2: The forecast for the rest of your Thursday on the Sunshine Coast, partly cloudy and a slight chance of a shower in the late afternoon. Winds south to southeasterly, 20 to 30 kilometres per hour. Maroochydore and Nambour 22 degrees, Caloundra and Noosa Heads 21, and Mullaney and the Hinterland 19 degrees.

Groovy little number. We are Sunshine Coast Radio Station. It's a stunning morning on the Sunshine Coast and happy Thursday, the 17th of September. Lou Phillips here with you, rolling out some great tracks. So let's get into it. The first multiracial group in the UK to go to number one, The Foundations and Baby, Now That I've Found You from 1968, and Dragon with a perfect song to match our morning, Sunshine. Turn it up now, Gawanna. 104.9 Sunshine FM.

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0: Good morning. It's 9:32 on Sunshine FM. I haven't heard that for ages. Little River Band, The Night Owls from 1981. Boston Queen of Disco, Donna Summer before LRB. Could It Be Magic? And Orleans kicked off the triple play for the 70s double, Dance With Me. I trust you're enjoying your morning, whatever you're up to. Everything is magic on a day like today, isn't it? Linda Ronstadt is on her way on 104.9 Sunshine FM.
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He's been inducted into the Songwriters Hall of Fame. Jim Croce, an operator, and That's Not the Way It Feels from 1972. The sensational Linda Ronstadt before Jim. Just One Look, that's all it took for the 70s double play. Well, let's take flight with Russell Morris now on 104.9 Sunshine FM. Well, I'm looking

0: It's 8 minutes to 10, news, weather and sport coming up at 10 o'clock on Sunshine FM. It was featured on the soundtrack of the movie Shall We Dance? Sway, released in 2004 by the Pussycat Dolls. Glen Campbell before that, Don't Pull Your Love, Then You Can Tell Me Goodbye. And our own Russell Morris, Wings of an Eagle. It's a timeless classic, isn't it? And he had his farewell tour last year, hanging up his hat in style with some of the best in the business. I wish I had a chance to go to that one. 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

The drummer from Queen, Roger Taylor, penned the melancholy song as a tribute to Freddie and growing up together, and he gave it to him for his 45th birthday. How sweet is that? These Are the Days of Our Lives by Queen, that was released in 1991. The news is on the way. The Rascals will take us there. People got to be free. 104.9 Sunshine FM. 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
1: Hello, I'm Toby Goff. The federal government has scrapped a plan to place a $5,000 cap on allied health treatments for veterans. Ex-servicemen and women rallied against the move, arguing it was unfair and wouldn't go far enough to cover their health needs. In a statement, Labor says it will work with the veteran community on a new plan to ensure integrity of the system. The opposition is urging the government to be more transparent about national security threats. It's been revealed ASIO has thwarted four incidents classified as major terrorism plots since the Bondi Beach terror attack in December. National Senator Bridget McKenzie has told Today, within reason, we need more information.
2: I think it is absolutely beholden on the minister of the day to inform not just Parliament, but indeed the people of Australia about these types of situations without compromising national security, and there are ways to do that.
1: Labor MPs are bracing for backlash from the agricultural sector amid suggestions of cuts to the working holiday visa. Home Affairs Minister Tony Burke will unveil changes to various visa classes in a bid to bring down Australia's migration rate. The aim is to lower net migration to around 225,000 within 2 years. The US Federal Reserve has increased interest rates for the first time in 3 years in a bid to curb inflation driven by the war in Iran. The Fed has flagged the possibility of more rate hikes over coming months. 1 in 8 Australian workers say their unpaid overtime has increased following the introduction of artificial intelligence into the workplace. Unions New South Wales says the survey shows the need for more guardrails in AI use and to vary awards to ensure workers are paid for extra hours. Secretary Thomas Costa says the survey has also found the new technology hasn't benefited the majority of workers.
3: Which is quite a shocking result for us, considering the promises that workers have been given about AI supposedly being a measure to reduce their workloads.
1: Also making news, Princess Diana's brother claims King Charles told him people would forget his sister, quote, soon enough,